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Bethany Fire Department ambulance, for the ambulance is needed on a party to respond. 615 Carrington Road. It's going to be for the 66-year-old male on the fall. Repeating, Bethany Fire Department ambulance, corps of the ambulance is needed on a party to respond. 615 Carrington Road. You'll have a cross of Brookwood Road and Woodcutters Drive. 66-year-old male on the phone. 70-2056, KC 357.

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0: May I respond for a fuel spill at the mobile station 1 Oxford Road, cross of West Street and Great Hill Road. Possible fuel hold disconnect. Repeating, Oxford Fire respond for a fuel spill at the mobile station 1 Oxford Road for the possible fuel hold disconnection. Time now 21:57.
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1: 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Somebody put the keys right on the fence here. It's still a week or what it is at this time.
0: Okay, 401, you keep breaking up and you're really scratchy. You want to try that again?
1: Yeah, it's not the gas pump. If there's a car at the gas pump, the car is possibly leaking something. Somebody put speedy dry down, so I don't do not see an active leak at this time. I'll take command at this time.
0: Reporting, it's not the gas pump leaking, it's the car that's leaking at the gas pump. Speedy dry was placed around, so you're not sure what is leaking at this time, but there is no active leak.

0: Hartford.
1: Go ahead, command.
0: Vehicle away. It does not appear to be at this time. They're waiting on the driver's waiting on her father and AAA at this time. There's no emergency at this location. You could have a 44 proceed with what's happening at this time.
1: Roger 401, vehicle has been pushed away. It doesn't appear to be leaking at this time. Driver is currently awaiting AAA 44. Continue en route. Prepare to.

0: It's not dripping anything at this time. The parent is here. He's going to take over and figure out how to get it home. All five units will be in service. Command will be terminated. Myself in car number one will be in service.
1: Vehicle has been moved, no longer leaking. Parent is on scene. We'll be taking over. All five units are clear. 2252.
2: Clear from Griffin.
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0: 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Rescue 45 back in town, in service.
1: Roger.

Tango Dispatch for 81. Responding on priority 1-1 Chamberlain Road, cross of Walnut Street and Brothers Court for a 69-year-old female with a sudden onset of a migraine. Repeating, CMR ambulance responding on priority 1-1 Chamberlain Road for a 69-year-old female with severe onset of a migraine. 2258.

a 69-year-old female, severe onset of a migraine. 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

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Rescue Medical Service respond on a priority to 350. 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

0: Okay, there's a very large party going on here at this establishment. 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
1: Do you need police assistance at all?

0: Officer requesting to respond. 32 VLS, mutually in the Nogatuck, 42 Prospect Street at the Sicko. Meet the PD on scene. You're cleared in to the party. Post assault. Repeating, Beacon Post Company number 1, the ambulance crew requesting to respond. 32 VLS, mutually in the Nogatuck, 42 Prospect Street at the Sicko. Meet the PD on scene. You're cleared in to the post assault. Cross streets are Union Street, Goldsmill Street, 2332.
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Virginia Medical Service, responding to Priority 1, 70 Benz Street for the 63-year-old male passing back feces and coughing up blood. Repeating, it's in your Rescue Medical Service, responding to Priority 1, 70 Benz Street for a 63-year-old male passing back feces and coughing up blood. 23, 25 minutes.

Spanish Fun on a Priority 118 Dorenzo Heights, cross of David Humphreys Road for an 80-year-old female, difficult breathing with pacemaker. Repeating, Storm's Ambulance, Priority 118 Dorenzo Heights for a 80-year-old female, difficulty breathing with pacemaker. 33 minutes.

MSR dispatch appliance problem. Fire respond, 25 Bank Street for the reported burner that won't turn off. The assignment is engine 13, engine 14, repeating Derby fire respond, 25 Bank Street for the reported burner on stove that won't turn off. The assignment engine 13, engine 14, cross streets, Crescent Street, Jennings Street, 128.

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0: North Jersey Derby. I'm on scene, 2.5 story wood, nothing showing. I'll be out investigating. Fire ground 3 on arrival.
1: Wood, nothing showing. Fire ground 3 on arrival, 132.

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1: Whatever you drive, command the Charlton. We're controlling to Returnal Companies. Can is not stuck, very minor. 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

Highway Priority 1, number 12 Lorraine Avenue, going to be for the 25-year-old male, difficulty in breathing. 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

dispatch priority two. Priority 2 BLS, number 7 Highland Street for the 41-year-old female, kidney tube issue. Repeating, respond on a priority 2 BLS, 7 Highland Street, cross of Walnut Street at a dead end for the 41-year-old female, kidney tube issue at 9:30.

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1: That'll be good where you are.
0: To dispatch, you can drive.

Bank Street for the 16-year-old female animal blight. Repeating respond on a priority to number 10 of Bank Street. 16-year-old female animal blight. Your groceries are Gilbert Street and Crescent Street, 0949.

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that's a medical dispatch. Ambulance is needed on a priority 1, 1070 Amity Road, lot 18, for the 79-year-old female, difficulty breathing. Phoenix, ambulance is needed on a priority 1, 1070 Amity Road, lot number 18, cross of 1st Street and 2nd Ave. 79-year-old female, difficulty breathing. Nauvoo took medic being requested, 1002.

any papers on this? Chiefly Meech, on the response, 1070 MD Road, lot 18, 79-year-old female, difficulty breathing.

0: 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I'll be going to 1070.
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0: 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Repeating, second call in town, second call for Anita, for priority 1 ALS, 32 Smith Street, unit 2, Emma's and Mike, for the 77-year-old female with chest pain. 1007.
1: 776 for the car, waiting for a driver.
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area, 567 Oxford Road. Report this is 2-car motor vehicle accident. Repeating response, in the area, 567 Oxford Road, cross of Hogsback Road, for the 2-car motor vehicle accident with fluids leaking at 1033.

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1: Roger, 702.
0: Car 1, Knox.
1: Car 1, go ahead.
0: Responding.

fire response for the motor vehicle accident in the area of 567 Oxford Road. Appeared to be two cars with fluids down. Speeding, respond for the motor vehicle accident in the area of 567 Oxford Road, across of Hogsback Road. Reported to be two cars with fluids down at 10:35.

0: respond on a priority one ALS, number one Steiger Terrace for the 64-year-old male with difficulty breathing. Repeating, respond on a priority one ALS, number one Steiger Terrace, crest of Hawthorne Ave, 64-year-old male with difficulty breathing, Zulu being dispatched 1036. Roger 10, number one Steiger Terrace.
1: 44 on the air, waiting crew.
0: 44 on the air, waiting crew.

0: Fort Knox.
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0: 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Looks like two car minor. They moved it off to Old State Road number 2. I'll be out investigating. Car 1 will be command.
1: I'll show you on scene. Two car minor MVA moved to Old State Road 2. You'll be good.
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0: Continuing with traffic, you come right onto Old State Road, number 2, you'll see us all here. Pull down past it. We'll need a little speedy drive.
1: Copy. We're coming up on scene now.
0: Command Oxford, we'll hold this to 44. We'll be out of here in a few minutes.
2: 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All of the units can hold in quarters.
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1: Go ahead, Brent.
0: Okay, we're all set here. The flu's been covered with Speedy Dry. 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

0: number 32. Second call in town for the 79-year-old female, unknown problem. Repeating, ambulance is needed on a priority 1, 1070 Amity Road, lot 32. Second call in town, 79-year-old female, unknown problem, 1048.
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0: 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Repeating. Bethany Fire Department, need to respond 1070 Lot 32. Cross the 2nd Avenue. For the possible portable entry, full crew to the 2nd ambulance.
1: Bethany, one Lima 1 going to the scene. You have a crew going to Inman right now.
0: Receive one Lima 1 to the scene. 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
1: Greasy, thank you. Lima 8, we're out at St. Ray's. Lima 1, there will be a map of the trailer park in the center console.
0: Headquarters.

0: Seymour and Bethany. I believe there's irons on the ambulance that's come, but could you also give me a tone for fire apparatus for forcible entry?
1: Receive, I have LA, AJ-D1 getting a crew with Gugliotti.

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0: 7 to Bethany.
1: 2 to 7. What's the nature?
0: Griffin?
1: The nature of the request for the medic. What's wrong with the patient?
2: Able to get accurate vital signs on scene. Dehydration.
1: Message received.

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1: The medic just got a Route 8 in Seymour. It's going to be an intercept.
0: BC, we'll probably be close to Veterans Memorial Park.

0: 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Two Lima 7.
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to Monroe Fire in Stevenson, assisted by Stevenson. Respond 358 Wheeler Road at Fairway Acres Senior Housing for the activated commercial fire alarm. Channel 2 will be the fire ground channel. Repeating, Monroe Fire, assisted by Stevenson. Respond 358 Wheeler Road at Fairway Acres Senior Housing for the activated commercial fire alarm. Channel 2 will be the fire ground channel. Cross streets are Church Street and Deerfield Lane. Timeout 1148.

station. 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Be advised, it comes in from the alarm company zone, Charlie 9, Unit 5, Building C, general fire.

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0: 3 Wood, multi-residency. Nothing evident, 3 sides, alarm sounding. 75 will have the command.
1: Roger, you're on scene, taking command.
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0: command calling? There's a minor smoke condition inside. We're going to ventilate. You can hold Stevenson in quarters. 75 and FM1 can handle.
1: Roger, it's going to be minor smoke. You'll be ventilating. Holding Stevenson in quarters.

0: naturally ventilated. There's no further hazard at this location. Alarm took a reset and is holding. Command's going to be terminated. 75 is going to be in service on the return.
1: Roger. Being naturally ventilated. No further hazards. Command's going to be terminated. 75 will be on the return.
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523 Carrington Road for the tree down on wires on fire. Repeating, respond in the area, 523 Carrington Road, cross of Rainbow Road, for the tree down on wires on fire at 1219.

0: Academy Fire Department, need to respond 523 Carrington Road for the tree down with wires, active fire. Repeating. Bethany Fire Department, need to respond the area 523 Carrington Road, cross the Rainbow Road and Gaylord Mountain Road. Supported tree down on wires with fire. 1221 hours. Second zone.
1: Quarters.

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Area 523 Carrington Road. Took numerous calls on it for tree wires down with active fire. Eversource has been notified.

0: on scene. Got tree down on wires with plenty of smoke in the area.
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1: Frontier for a broken pole, pole number 435, trees down between those two poles.
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0: car 2 from 86. 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
1: Shut down 69 Gaylord and Rainbow, due to live wires down on the ground.
0: Route 69 will be closed between Gaylord Mountain and Rainbow.

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State Fire Department, Brush 89, requested to respond to the area of 523 Carrington Road for the tree down with wires and fire. Repeating, Bethany Fire Department, Brush 89, requested to respond. The area 523 Carrington Road, cross of Rainbow Road and Gaylord Mountain Road, support a tree down with wires and fire. 1233.

0: keep the northbound lane open.
1: At the moment, we're going to turn it down into the northbound lane.

0: Cassidy Fire Department, Brush 89, requested to respond to area 523 Carrington Road. Reported tree down with fire. Repeating. Bethany Fire Department, Brush 89, requested to respond. Area 523 Carrington Road, crossing Rainbow Road and Gillard Mountain Road. The reported tree down with wires and fire. 1236.
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0: 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I'm showing truck 14 out of service. 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
1: R2 to Bethany, fire stick extinguished. Engine 81, Brusher 9 will be clearing. TSP is on scene. We'll be awaiting DOT to release the rest of traffic.
2: 3C, fire's been extinguished. 89 and 81 will be clearing, holding the road, waiting for DOT.
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0: 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Number 2, Berkshire Road. For the 17-year-old male, sick with altered mental status. Berkshire Road, 17-year-old male, unable to ambulate in altered mental status,
1: 1317. Well, sir, I was able to put most of it out, and it's still not like the smoking.
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0: You're in Azula 2, is your medic?

0: All units except for Rescue 86 will be clear from Carrington Road. DOT will be coming out relieving Rescue 86.
1: Freeze, you know, units clear except for Rescue 86. 86 will remain unseen until DOT arrives, and they release them. 1320

Continental personnel respond to 803 Dogburn Road, 803 Dogburn Road, the corner of 34 and Dogburn. Resident reporting smoke coming from the siding on the front of the house facing the wood line, possibly from the rock at corner of Dogburn 34. Smoke coming from the siding from the house facing the wood line, possibly from the

0: Where you call it?
1: So my home is burning, how many of the sun is burning when we pull inside the office at this point?

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Any other cars or engines?

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1: Squad 86 calling, car 2. Car 2's on. C5 is DOT representative here. He's putting out some signage, but he does not have enough to completely block the lanes. Can I leave some of our stuff here? He's asking.
2: Yeah, that's fine. We'll get it once the incident gets cleared up.
1: Appreciate it. Thank you.

78 Hawkins Street, Unit I, 48-year-old female vomiting blood. Repeating. Derby Dispatch, Storms Ambulance, need to respond priority 1 ALS, 78 Hawkins Street, cross of Cottage Street and 7th Street for the 48-year-old female vomiting blood, 1401.

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0: Should be good for that convention at this point.

dispatch. Party 1 ALS, 78 Pershing Drive at the urgent care for the 4-year-old male allergic reaction. Repeating, Storm's ambulance respond, Party 1 ALS. 78 Pershing Drive at the urgent care for the 4-year-old male allergic reaction. Cross streets are Division Street, Route 8 North at exit 16, 1437. Party 1 ALS. 78 Pershing Street, urgent care. 4-year-old male allergic reaction reported to be having shock symptoms. You have Zulu 1 as your medic.

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area of North State Street and Lock Street. A PD said you'll see the cruisers. You'll find the 30-year-old male for detox. You're cleared in. Repeating, Antonio Rescue Medical Service, respond Friday to BLS. North State Street and Lock Street. PD said you'll see the cruisers. There you'll find the 39-year-old male for detox. You're cleared in. 1448.

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1: Bravo 1032, BLS, you're cleared in. The area of North State Street, Gamak Street, you'll see the cruiser's 39-year-old male detox.

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0: 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I'm going to Derby.
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0: 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Nothing showing from the Alpha Bravo side. We'll be on that again.
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1: And engine 14, be advised, you do have FD-22, just got on scene. Excuse me, Ansonia FD-22, who just got on scene, and Ansonia engine 6 is responding for your CAD dispatch.
0: Come down to that hydrant that we used last time, past both schools. There you are.

0: Let Derby Commando. I'll keep my manpower at my buggy. If they need anything, that's where they'll be.
1: Okay, I'll let them know. Antonio FT-22 says he'll keep himself and his engine 6 at his buggy. If you need anything from him, that's where he'll be.
2: Roger, and be advised, we took the Knox Fox key out. 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

0: 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I'm on scene, Derby High School. I'll be taking Chatfield Street Command.
1: 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And FD-22 said if you need him, he'll be at his buggy.
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0: I'll do that.
1: Did have a key holder. He should be responding any minute. Anthony Mazan in a gray pickup.
0: Roger, we're inside. We're in the key for another key holder.
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0: classify balloons in the way of steam detector. All units can go back in service. Alarm panels remaining in trouble. Key holder told to contact the alarm company. All units will be back in service. 103, I have report coming.
1: Roger, fire alarm set off by balloons. The alarm did not reset, remains in trouble. Key holder was told to contact the alarm company. All units are back in service. 1528.

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25, response to 502 Powell Ave. Your cross streets are White Street and Worcester Street. It's the 502 on Howe Apartment, residential fire alarm. Companies 1 and 5. Response to 502 Howe Ave. Your cross streets are White Street, Worcester Street, 502 on Howe Apartment, for a residential fire alarm. 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

15, response to 502, Howe Ave. The 502 on Howe Apartments, your cross streets are White Street and Worcester Street. Come please 15, response to 502 on Howe Apartments. 502 Howe Ave, White Street, Worcester Street, for a fire alarm, residential. Additional call came in, panel stating, smoke in trash room.

0: 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It's Utility 4.
1: Utility 4. Additional call came in stating smoke in the trash room. They're unable to go in to verify it's coming from the panel.
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0: Company 4, 502 Howe Ave, 502 on Howe Apartment. 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Adding Company 4, 502 Howe Ave, 502 on Howe Apartment, cross streets, right, White Street and Worcester Street, fire alarm.
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0: shown. I have a 5-story commercial building, nothing showing. Utility 4, we have command operating for Fire Ground 1.
1: 5-story, nothing showing. Utility 4, come in.

0: we made entry into the trash room. 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We'll hold it to units unseen. Could place all the units back in service.
1: 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All others return to service.
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0: 41, number 11 7th Street on the second floor. It's a 59-year-old female. Seizures. Repeating, Storm's ambulance, number 11 7th Street on a Priority 1 ALS on the second floor, cross streets of Hawkins Street and Smith Street for the 59-year-old female. Seizures. ALS is being dispatched, timeout 1810.
1: Tango 6, off the air, back in quarters.
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0: response 11 7th Street, 2nd floor, 59-year-old female having a seizure. Effective breathing has been verified. No seizure disorder.
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0: 10, they're going with priority 1. 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Any information?
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Tango 7, you're responding, priority 1, ALS 32 Smith Street in the front for the 72-year-old female, sick party, weakness, balance is off, abnormal breathing. 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

0: 155.
1: Got one car into the woods. No smoke, no fire, no fluids. PD is returning. I can return all units to service. I'll be clearing off the air.
0: 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You're returning to service.

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I don't know if that

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1: Two.

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